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1: 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I've been driving along the coastline, just watching color.

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It will soon pass, whatever it is.